0: What is dedication?
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2: NBC News Radio, I'm Scott Carr. Guests are arriving for tonight's rescheduled White House Correspondents' Dinner. The original event in April was interrupted after a gunman sprinted through security in an alleged attempt to assassinate President Trump and other officials. There's heightened security in place for tonight's event in and around the Waldorf Astoria. President Trump said today he's still deciding if he'll restart major combat operations in Iran. When asked about recent comments to Axios about it by reporters today, he said he's considering a massive attack on Iran that he hasn't decided yet, adding, "We're talking with Iran now," adding he believes Iran is very serious about negotiating. The post-Lakers LeBron James era's officially started. The future NBA Hall of Famers announced he'll play in Philadelphia.
3: None of us in here know what the future holds.
4: That was true when LeBron James said it at the end of last season, but now we know. The 41-year-old NBA star is going to the Philadelphia 76ers. ESPN says it's a two-year deal worth $8 million. On X, James wrote this morning that he still wants to work, still wants to grind, something he mentioned in that last Lakers news conference.
3: You know, just being able to compete and trying to win championships, I think that's a motivating factor.
4: He says he believes he can help make the 76ers a championship team. The last time they won a title was in 1983, a year before James was born. I'm Jason Nathanson.
2: Four more states are being linked to a massive cyclosporiasis outbreak. The CDC says it's adding Illinois, Kansas, Oklahoma, and Pennsylvania to the list of states with outbreaks that already included Indiana, Kentucky, Michigan, Ohio, and West Virginia. All nine states now have related cases of diarrheal illness caused by the microscopic cyclospora parasite. SpaceX is celebrating the successful test flight launch tonight of its massive Starship rocket. It's carrying the next generation of Starlink satellites into orbit for the first time, blasting off from SpaceX's launch facility in Texas. Scott Carr, NBC News Radio.
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tattoos on leather tan skin, Jesus Christ on a plastic sign. Fall in love again and again, riding roads through manual drive. Bad tattoos on leather tan skin, Jesus Christ on a plastic sign. Early nights in white sheets with lace curtains. Capri in the

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5: NBC News Radio, I'm Scott Carr. President Trump is attending a rescheduled White House Correspondents' Dinner tonight. After the original April event was interrupted when a gunman sprinted through security in what prosecutors say was an attempt to assassinate Trump and other White House officials. For tonight's event, there's heightened security in place around a new venue, the Waldorf Astoria in Washington. The president said Friday he's still deciding if he'll restart major combat operations in Iran. When asked by reporters about recent comments to Axios that he's considering a massive attack on Iran, Trump said he hasn't decided but that they're talking to Iran now and that he believes Iran is very serious about negotiating. This as the two nations have renewed attacks against each other, as we hear from Monica Nelson.
6: A series of explosions were heard on Friday near a military base in northern Iraq that hosts American forces. A video posted on X by Kurdish broadcaster Rudaw shows at least one drone being intercepted. The attacks came hours after the U.S. military said it completed a 13th consecutive night of strikes on Iran.
5: Several reports are saying President Trump came back from the NATO summit in Turkey on an old Air Force One jet because of a credible threat from Iran. CBS News reports the U.S. detected a credible plot from Iran and Iranian proxy forces to fire a missile at the jet. Trump had arrived at the summit earlier this month in the newer Air Force One donated by Qatar. This week, the Justice Department withdrew subpoenas issued to several Times reporters in an attempt to unmask the confidential sources for a story that detailed security vulnerabilities of the Qatari-donated jet. SpaceX is celebrating the successful test flight launch tonight of its massive Starship rocket.
7: 3, 2, 1.
5: It's carrying the next-gen Starlink satellites into orbit for the first time, blasting off from SpaceX's launch facility in Texas. Scott Carr, NBC News Radio.
8: 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I am not, because I am in Los Angeles.

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0: most of your houses. Okay.
1: Most of your house? What does that even mean?
0: He's turned most of his house into hydroponic.
1: Why wouldn't he have turned all of it into hydroponic?
0: Well, because he lives there.
1: Now, all of your house is hydroponic. 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It's like saying maybe.
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1: Yes, that's way better. 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

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Husky Loops is with you, New Jersey. Believe.

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4: 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I am not, because I am in Los Angeles.

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Just about 2 minutes after the hour of 6 o'clock, it's a Herb and for Herb. Saturday morning. Good morning. Welcome to Southern Country on WRCF from New Brunswick. You bet. It's the only station in the nation, and you know that as well as I do. You can hear Southern Country Sound on this Saturday morning. We're here till 10 o'clock as we play that Southern Country Sound and spread that Southern Country sunshine in your life. How about we kick off this? Well, let's stay with bluegrass. Come on, it's time for Bill Harrell.

Emmylou Harris right here on a Saturday morning. The Boxer, upon request, my friend up in Steve up in Long Valley wanted that one. Chris Hillman, Hickory Wind. Bill Haley, yeah, and the Saddleman. Why didn't I write that? Oh, I did. Okay. A jukebox cannonball up top we had, eating out of your hand. Bill Harrell. It is 4:10 after the hour of 6 o'clock. We're here until 10 o'clock as we spread that Southern Country sunshine in your life. Yeah. Uh-huh. I said it, and we're spreading that Southern Country sunshine in your life until 10 o'clock. And Dan does it tomorrow morning. He'll be spreading that Southern Country sunshine. I keep hitting. Why do I do this? Why do I do that? I don't know. Anyway, what was I saying? Oh, I was talking about Dan. That's right, before I interrupted myself. Dan will be spreading Southern Country sunshine in your life tomorrow morning from 6 until 9 on the Sunday morning edition of Southern Country. Soon to be a quarter after the hour of 6 o'clock. The music continues here. Another Emmylou Harris.

Pearl and Husky right here on a Saturday morning, Wings of a Dove. Tennessee Central number 9, Pearl and Husky. Didn't they call him the deputy? Who was called the deputy back in the day? I think his nickname was the deputy. I can be wrong on that. I know somebody was deputy. And we had Emmylou Harris together again. Weather-wise, at 23.5 after the hour of 6 o'clock, I'm looking outside. Let's all turn our heads and look outside. Looks pretty darn good to me. Boy, how about yesterday and Thursday? Were they nice days, huh? Ooh. Doesn't get prettier than that. That's a pretty day we had Thursday and Friday. And we got another pretty one today. Sunshine 82. No humidity, nothing. Just sunshine 82. Thursday and Friday, no humidity. Perfect days out there. Can we order those days in? Every now and then. I don't want to get too spoiled, but I think they were pretty damn good days. And today's going to be another one. But overnight, we got clear, dark, and 59. Tomorrow, in Dan's Inn, another one. Sunshine, 86, 63 overnight. Monday, possible showers. Yeah, with some sun. Yeah. High 88, overnight 66. Tuesday, maybe a shower, maybe not. 83, 65. And Wednesday, sunshine to showers or showers to sunshine, whatever it is. And that's all just maybes, you know. High 81, overnight 64. Thursday and Friday, leading into next weekend, we got sunshine both days. 83, 65, and 85 on Friday. 54 in Long Valley, 63 in South Edison, at 62 in the truck driving in this morning. Beautiful weather. Oh, my gosh. 732-932-8800 if you want to give me a call, as Steve did this morning. 887 FM, radio dial. Kind of dating myself with the dial, but it is. I started out on the dial. We started out 50 years ago, almost 50 years. Not 50 yet, but we're almost 50. Let me write that down. 49 plus 4 or 50 minus 8. That's how I'm referring to this. 49 years plus 4 months or 50 years minus 8 months. We have 8 months to go to make the 50. I don't know where I was. I was on 88.7 FM. We're talking about the dial. I just dated myself. That's all right. I'm old. So I might as well date myself, too. I just said I'm old, so I might as well date myself. Why not? WRSU.org, SouthernCountry.com, Herb887FM at gmail.com, Southern Country on Facebook, YouTube, and Rumble, and 154 shopping days till Christmas. Yep. That's all I got for you. If you want to email me with a song, do so. Herb887FM at gmail.com. If you want to give me a call, do so. Once again, the number's been the same except for the exchange. Is that called the exchange, the 732? That is exchange? I don't know. Whatever it's called. 732 changed a couple of times since I've been here. I have stickers I found at home. It said 201 on it. Imagine that, huh? We started out with 201, then went to 908. Now we're 732. I think we're staying at 732. That's just an opinion. I don't know. I don't know what the phone company's doing or any of those people that are responsible for that. How about we get right back to music here? Shut up, Herb, and play the music. Come on, Highway 101. You can do it.

Old Jesse Hunter doing it there, going back a few years in his career. Long leg and hand from Butte, Montana. I can't remember if I interviewed him or not. Something tells me I did. Honky Tonk Piano, the Yellow Rose of Texas. Up top, we had Highway 101 back to back. Whiskey If You Were a Woman on Somewhere Tonight. It's all in Southern Country. It's all happening on a Saturday morning. It's all happening with Herb at 6:38. Soon to be 6:39. It's

Yeah, back to back. Haggard here, Brandon Mann, Big City. Back to back, Horton, Honky Tonk Man, and Honky Tonk Man. If I remember correctly, there was like three or four Honky Tonk songs that he recorded, and they were the two of them. What was the other one? Honky Tonk Hardwood Floor. Yeah, I think that was it. All right, it's just about 50 after the hour of 6 o'clock, 10 minutes until 7. Whittling down towards 7 o'clock. We got some announcements at 7, as always. Meanwhile, we're getting right back to the music here in Southern Country. I saw a movie not long ago about this.

0: Jerry Lee Lewis right here on a Saturday morning, 39 hole. I remember when I was 39 years and years and years and years ago, I bought a bumper sticker or something that said 39 holding. And that only lasted a year. Gordon Lightfoot, if you can read my mind, you'd be frightened. You'd be shocked. How about a mentalist? You know, they read people's minds, don't they? I don't know. And Frankie Lane, Gunfight at OK Corral. I read an article about Wyatt Earp. And he lived a long time after that gunfight at OK Corral. He didn't die until 1929. And that was all, October 6th or something of October, what, the 6th, 1881. He lived almost 50 years after that, you know. That's he lived a long life after this. It was the famous, most famous gunfight, but he lived a long time after, almost 50 years. He lived in January of 1929, I think, he passed away.
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3: Yeah, and that's a true statement right there. WRSU-FM New Brunswick, talking about Wyatt Earp a couple seconds ago. Doc Holliday didn't last much after that. He died, I think I read an article about him too. He died in 1887, if I remember correctly. He had consumption, and he died at an early age too. But I think according to some of the movies I read, saw that he was there with them at the gunfight at OK Corral. Anyway. Enough history here. At about 2 minutes after the hour of 7 o'clock, just what I read. I like reading about that kind of stuff. I don't know why, but I do enjoy reading about the history of some of the songs I play and some of the Old West stuff. 2 minutes after the hour of 7 o'clock, 58 away from halftime here in Southern Country, how about a bluegrass tune?

0: Yeah, that is Frankie. That is Johnny Lee, rather. Johnny Lee. Looking for love in all the wrong places. That's Urban Cowboy. That was 1980. That is, if I figured it out right, it's 46 years ago. I was here when that movie came out. I played those songs when they were hits on the radio back 46 years ago. Why do I keep doing this? Why am I doing that? I don't know why. Anyway, that was a long time ago. Good music. Oh, man, good music, but 46 years ago. Can you believe that, how time goes by? Wow. And Dixie Flyer by Grass Town, we had Carly Pearce and Riley Green. If I don't leave, I'm going to stay. I was thinking Riley Green. I was thinking, who's Riley Gaines? Is there Riley Gaines around? Somehow I got the two names mixed up. Anyway, I thought I remember. Anyway. And we have Dale M. Bradley doing Rita Mae off the album called World of Bluegrass 2007 Showcase Artist Compilation. Yeah, that must have been in Nashville to pick that one up, huh? Wow. All right. It is 16 after the hour. Let me play a song or two. I'm right back and tell. Meanwhile, while I'm playing a song or two, you guys look outside. Because it's a pretty day out there. From what I see, the reflection of the glass in front of me. I'm facing the opposite way here, but I see the reflection of the glass behind me. And I also see the WRSU 88.7 FM, WRSU 88.7 FM. How about that? That's on the wall behind me, too. The R's are in red. I don't know what I'm doing. Anyway, how about another Johnny Lee? I never played this song. I don't recall, let me rephrase that. I don't recall playing this song. It's called Red Sails in the Sunset. I could have played Yellow Rose, or I could have played Ramblin' Rose, or Prisoner of Love, or Picking Up Strangers, or Hey Bartender. Let's play Red Sails in the Sunset. Never played this by Johnny Lee. Is that on the Urban Cowboy soundtrack, too? I don't know.
1: Red sails in the sunset.

Yeah, coal miner's daughter, upon request, that is Loretta Lynn on a Saturday morning. It's 26. There you go. 26 after the hour of 7 o'clock. Weather, whether you like it or not, it is outdoors. I like what I see. We have sunshine at 82 today. Boy, yesterday and Thursday were great days. Oh, my gosh. No humidity. Oh, man. Doesn't get better than that. Can we order these days occasionally just to enjoy it, a nice day? Huh? Can we order? That would be nice if we can order days with the weather we want, huh? Boy, that would be screwed up. Everybody wants something different, huh? I want snow in July. I want a nice day in January. I want to go swimming in, well, come on, you know. There's parts of the world you can do all that in, you know. So, anyway. Shut up, Herb, and do the weather forecast. It would be screwed up, though, if everybody had to order their weather, huh? I want to go first. I want to go second. No, you're going third. You're behind me. Don't cut the line. Isn't that insane? What would happen? I don't know. Clear and dark tonight, 59. That's all true. Could happen. Not ordering the weather, but it could, you know, whatever. Tomorrow, Dan's in. He said he'll be in here tomorrow morning. Sunshine, 86, 63 overnight. Monday, possible showers, maybe sunshine somewhere. I don't know. And some sun, yeah, it's possible. 88, 66. Tuesday, maybe showers, maybe not. 83, 65. Wednesday, sunshine to showers, or showers to sunshine, whatever you prefer, or whatever the weatherman prefers. 81, 64. And Thursday and Friday, wall-to-wall sunshine. We got 83, 65. And Friday, we got 85 degrees. 71 in Long Beach Island down there. 58 in Shenango Bridge, New York. 78 in Lake Placid, Florida. Where's Lake Placid? Never heard of that. Heard of Lake Placid, New York, but Dan's there. So he's got to be somewhere, I guess, yeah. 54 in Long Valley, 63 in South Edison, and 62 in a truck. 732-932-8800. 887 FM, WRD.org, SouthernCountry.com, Herb887FM at gmail.com, Facebook, YouTube, and Rumble, and 154 shopping days till Christmas. That's what I tell you all the time. We're whittling down toward Christmas, whether you know it or not. We are getting there. You know, we're only in 54 days. You know, that's not a long time. But, I've been here 49 plus 4, 50 minus 8, however you look at that. 28 and a half after the hour of 7 o'clock. We're here until 10, another 2.5 hours, 2 hours and 31 minutes or somewhere like that, roughly. How about a request? How about that, Herb? Herb, why don't you play a request? Okay, Herb, let's play a request. Mr. AJ.

We're here to keep you company on the weekends. Weekends in Southern Country, it doesn't get better than that. Come on. 49 plus 4 years, 49 plus 4 months of it can't get better than that. That's why you're here in Southern Country, because it can't get better than that. Come on. We all know that. That's a known fact. And that, my friends, has been proven beyond a shadow of a doubt for many years, for 49 plus 4, or 50 minus 8, whichever way you look at it. How about another B.J. Thomas song? Sings Hank Williams. Hank Williams recorded this in 1949, according to what I just looked up. I never knew BJ did this. Let's see what he sounds like. I'm So Lonesome I Could Cry. Let's give a listen to that one.

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So I asked myself, I said, John, where do you go from here? And then like a damn fool,

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You know, there wasn't a nickel's worth of difference when I looked in the mirror. That's when I knew.

0: Yeah, Marina Del Rey. That goes back a few years. George Strait right there. We had Blake Shelton doing awesome. We had Johnny Paycheck, Old Violin, and we had Gambler by Blake Shelton and B.J. Thomas. I'm so lonesome I could cry. It's exactly 8 o'clock. Good, Herb. Got it done on time today. Yeah, let's go.
1: To the big-hearted.
0: There you go.
1: The bold. The teachers. The growers. The builders. The change makers. We need you. We are the Peace Corps. In more than 60 countries, we go the distance to make a difference. 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
0: That's a true statement right there. This is WRSU-FM New Brunswick. It is almost one and a half after the hour of 8 o'clock. We have less than 2 hours to share together on this Saturday morning. It'll be in here live and in person at 10 o'clock to keep you company from 10 until whenever. Nobody follows him, I don't think, so he can stay whenever he wants to stay, as long as he wants to stay, I guess. Wow. Almost a good word. How about a bluegrass tune right now? Yeah. How about a bluegrass tune? I haven't played a bluegrass tune since the last one I played, whatever that was. How about, well, let's play another song off this, good word, Herb. World of Bluegrass, 2007. Brought that album in today, and we're going to play some songs off that. Let's see, Showcase Artist Compilation. How about some Jerry Sally? I don't remember ever meeting him.

All right, new riders right here in Southern Country, Friends of the Devil, upon request. What did we do before that? Ella Langley, yeah, Truth in Texas. We had Circuit Riders, Lonesome Wind. We had Henry, New Riders, and up top we had George Strait. That was a long set there. I got carried away doing other stuff here. Well, not physically carried away, just got busy, I guess. Carried away, that's stretching a little bit. What else is going on? Let's look outside. Yeah, looking good out there. I'll tell you, whatever you're going to do, wait until 10 o'clock and then get out and do it, because it's a pretty day out there. So yesterday and Thursday were also pretty days. And tomorrow's supposed to be just as pretty. Sunshine today, 82 for the overnight. We got clear, dark, and 59. Tomorrow in Danzig, we got sunshine, 86, 63. Monday, maybe a shower, maybe not. Maybe some sunshine. Who knows? I don't know. 88, 66 overnight. Tuesday, maybe a shower, maybe not. Maybe sunshine. 83, 65. Wednesday, sunshine to showers, or showers to sunshine, whatever you prefer. High of 81 to 64 overnight. And Thursday and Friday, we got wall-to-wall. Yeah, bet. Wall-to-wall sunshine, 83, 65. And Friday, sunshine, 85. 68 in Jamesburg, 63 in Branchburg, 60 in Piscataway, 71 in Long Beach Island. We have 58 in Shenango Bridge, New York, 78 in Lake Placid, Florida. Lake Placid is... Dan is there. Where did Dan say it was? Dan's Lake Placid, Central Florida, about 2 hours south of Orlando, about 2 hours southeast of Tampa, and a little less than 3 hours northwest of Miami. Got that? That's where it's at. Never knew it. I know it now. 54 in Long Valley, 63 in South Edison, 62 in the truck. 732-932-8800. The phone has been doing fairly decent today. A lot of requests. Thank you very much for occupying my mind instead of sitting here listening. I like to look for requests, but I have a lot of them so far. I appreciate that very much, taking your time to email me or give me a call or something, you know, to get a hold of me, because I do plug. Southern Country is basically, you know, you got to admit, all the years, Southern Country has been your music, you know, most of it. Or percentage, I'd say about 30-40% of Southern Country is your music. You call me. Now, how many years ago did you have to call me? Now you can get me through an email. You know, so it's I always played your music. You know, if I filled in with what I like, but you know, when you call, I try to find it for you and then play your music. It's always been your music, a majority of it. Herb887FM@gmail.com. There you go, bingo. There you go. Get a hold of me through there. Temperatures also, appreciate your taking time to email me or call me with a temperature. Appreciate that. Southern Country on Facebook, YouTube, and Rumble. 154 shopping days till Christmas. And we're at 49 plus 4. 49 years plus 4 months, counting down towards 50, which is 50 minus 8. Long time, huh? Very long time. I enjoy it, though. Yeah. If I didn't enjoy it, you think I'd be sitting here? No. There's other things to do. I don't know what they are, but... I enjoy sitting here playing the music for you guys. Really do. Hope you appreciate me being here. And, you know, music is really good. Kind of takes you away from the everyday. Well, I don't want to use the word crap. Well, stuff. There you go. That's stuff. Everyday stuff that goes on in your life, you know. So music does it. And I'm glad I'm part of your... there's a word I'm looking for. I don't know what it is. I'll figure it out. Part of your removal of the stuff. I don't know. Shut up, Herb, and play the music. I don't know what I'm playing. Oh, I know what I'm playing. Another bluegrass tune. How about that, Herb? Play another bluegrass tune. How about this one? I never heard these songs. I had this album at home, and I don't know. Never played it.

Yeah, Mark Michalos. Yeah, my buddy Mark Michalos. I haven't talked to him since the last time I saw you from heaven. Marshall Tucker in a love song.

Joe Nichols, Tequila Makes Your Clothes Fall Off, and we had a green, Grass Cats. Who was it? Let me see who it is. What was the name of the song? Pill and Potion? The Grass Cats, yeah, Grass Cats, yeah. Pill or Potion? What is it called? I have the album right in front, I have the CD right in front of me. Pill or Potion, yeah, okay. That's all I got for you. 47, it's going to be 48 after the hour of 8 o'clock, now toward 9. Ed is here ready. He'll be ready for you at 10 o'clock. All right, Radio Dallas, 1087 FM. The place will be some great country music weekend. Tomorrow morning, you got Dan from 6 until 9. You got me for another hour and 12 minutes. Yeah, that's a true statement right there. That is absolutely a true statement. You got me for another hour and less than 12 minutes now because we're whittling down everything. Oh, I have a question. Well, this is, I have nothing to think about sometimes. The digital, when we used to have the clock, you had an hour hand, the minute hand, and I call it the sweep second hand because it keeps going around. What do you call those numbers on a digital? I know the one to the left is the hour hand. The one to the second one from the right is the minute hand. What's the one in the middle? Right now it's 8. What's the 8:48? What's the 4? What do you call the 4 if you have a digital clock? Yeah, I don't know. It went to 8:49. 8 is the hour. 9 is the minute. What's the one in the, what's the 4? That can't be minute, can it? I don't know. I have nothing to think about, so that's why I'm asking these questions, because I have nothing to think about. I'm looking at the clock at home one day, and I'm thinking about the old days here at the station where we had the 3 clocks, and none of them had the right time. John Michael Montgomery.

0: You know, Heather Miles, never played her before. Wow, she's on a drive here. Never knew it. There's so much music on this drive that Ted left us here. God bless Ted. His fingerprints are all over this drive, you know. Playing every honky-tonk in town and Kiss an Angel Good Morning, old Charlie Pride tune there. And John Maga Montgomery did Soul, Grundy County Auction. Of course, we had Life's a Dance. Big hits for him. How about we do some announcements at 30 seconds after 9?
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0: Yeah, we have less than another 58 and a half minutes to go here. Ed's right next door. He's setting up his cameras and his audio and his video. And he has a lot of stuff in there, you know, let's put it that way. So he does a good job, though. How about a Del McCurry tune? I don't know what to play. I don't know his big hits. I don't know. I'm guessing at this.

That, my friends, was a triple play. Del McCurry music right here on Saturday morning. 1952 Vincent Black Lightning upon request. A listener just called and said he saw Del playing not long ago. 87 years old. He's out on the stage playing music. God bless him, boy. Keep going, Del. And we had I'll Fly Away and 50-50 Chance. Del McCurry music here in Southern Country, 15 after the hour of 9 o'clock, quarter past 9, 45 away from heading down the stairs here. Ed is setting up next door. He'll be ready to go at 10 o'clock to keep you company. Anybody hear of Country Joe McDonald? He's on the drive, and, you know, like Heather Miles is here, but I never played her. But let's see what Country Joe McDonald sounds like. He's going to, it's a play the Ring of Fire. I don't know. He does all cover songs. Ring of Fire, Tennessee Stud, Heartaches by the Number, Tiger by the Tail, Crazy Arms. Let's try with Ring of Fire. Let's give him a chance.

0: How about Charlie McClain going back a few years in her career? Men. How about Barbara Mandrell sleeping double in a single bed? How about Bill and Doc? Yeah, that was it. Fire in the Mountain. And what was the other Doc one? We played another. Oh, Turkey in the Straw. Then we had Country Joe McDonald, Ring of Fire. 27 after. Weather-wise, got away on me here a little bit. Let me look outside for the last time on this Saturday morning dish in the Southern Country. This day's nice out there. Yeah, sunshine all day today, wall to wall, 82 degrees. We don't have a clear, dark, and 59. Tomorrow, when Dan's in, we got more sunshine, 86, 63. Monday, maybe a shower, maybe not. Who knows? I don't know. Maybe sunshine, 88, 66. Tuesday, maybe a shower, maybe not. It's 83, 65. Wednesday, maybe a shower, maybe not. I don't know. Maybe sunshine, so 81, 64. But Thursday and Friday, wall to wall, leading into next weekend, 83, 65. And Friday's 85 degrees. Yep. 72.6 in Piscataway, 79.8 in Surfside Beach, South Carolina, 68 in Susquehanna, Pennsylvania, 68 in Southampton, New Jersey, 68 in Janesburg, 63 in, excuse me, in Branchburg, 60 degrees in Piscataway, 71 LBI, Long Beach Island, 58 in Shenango Bridge, New York, 78 in Lake Placid, Florida, 54 in Long Valley, 63 in South Edison, and 62 in the truck. A lot of temperatures. 1, 2, 3, 4, 5, 6, 7, 8, 9, 10. About 12, 13 temperatures. Thank you very much. Appreciate that. Can we get a couple more? I don't know. We have 32 minutes here, 31 and a half minutes to get. Can we get a few more temperatures? That'd be nice, wouldn't it? You can get to me, herb887fm@gmail.com. Email me your temperature. Love to take your temperature. I have been taking temperatures for 49 plus 4 months. You believe that? I've been taking your temperature. How about that? Huh. Long time to take your temperature, isn't it? Yeah. herb887fm@gmail.com. Or give me a quick call, 732-932-8800, because I want to take your temperature. I didn't realize this. I've been doing it for 49 years and 4 months, taking your temperature. Is that insane? Here's Jim Murphy, good friend of Southern Country. He was part of the Southern Country crew for a while there. He came up and did the show, and he came up every Hank Williams birthday, and the day passed away. He'd come up here, and he'd do a Hank Williams special for me. You remember those days when Jim Murphy was here? Should have recorded some of them shows, you know. I don't know. Maybe somebody out there did record it. I don't know. But I should have recorded some of those shows and played them back, because he was a Hank Williams biographer, I think. Something to that effect. He was always going down to Montgomery and all that kind of stuff. Nice man. Passed away in 2012. Boy, time goes by. Wow, I went to the funeral. Here he is.
1: Friends and neighbors, today, the world of folk music lost one of its greatest performers, one of its greatest writers. The hillbilly singer and composer Hank Williams died early today, apparently of a heart attack, while being driven to a radio singing date at Canton, Ohio. His driver said he discovered that Williams was dead in the rear seat of their car, a few miles outside of Oak Hill, West Virginia.

All right, that is George Morgan there, going back to somewhere in the 40s, I guess. Candy Kisser. Janet McBride, back-to-back Janet McBride. Wanna be a cowboy sweetheart? That woman can yodel. I met her half a dozen times. Nah, I lied there. Maybe four or five times, I guess. With Al Criddle, playing Al Criddle music there. See, Al Criddle knew her really well. He went to all those Western Music Association parties at somewhere in November, all those years. She was a very nice person. Dan McBride is a nice person. We had Jim Murphy, of course. Loved Jim Murphy. Knew Billy Music and Hank, You'll Never Grow Old. 45 after the hour of 9 o'clock, I'm going to put a CD in and wrap up all my stuff that I accumulated here. Well, I didn't accumulate. I brought it in. I'm going to take it home. I didn't accumulate anything here. Anyway, I have a, what do I have here? Let's see. Oh, I can't read that. 75 years of WSM Grand Ole Opry, Volume 1. Let's start with Vince Gill.

We'd like to do an old-timer for you here this evening. We hope you will enjoy. And this is wrote about the man that I learned to play from back in the hills of Kentucky, my Uncle Penn Vannevar. We titled this number, Uncle Penn.

Well, that about wraps up this Saturday morning edition of Southern Country. Tomorrow morning, you got Dan keeping you company from 6 until 9 on the Sunday morning edition of Southern Country. This is the same morning. What you do when you do your new best in Southern Country. We love you here. It's a Saturday with Herb, Sunday with Dan. And we'll see you next Saturday morning, bright and early, somewhere. I always come in around something after 5 o'clock and play that bluegrass set, which is always good. But if you catch me up at 6 o'clock, I'm fine with that. 6 until 10, whatever it is. From 5 until 10, whatever it is, it works for me. Hey, what am I doing? What's changing here? Something's changing. Anyway, that's all I got. That's all I got for you. We have about another 40 seconds to go here, and then I'm going to hit the announcements, and Ed will be here to keep you company from 10 until whatever time he decides to go home. Have a great week, everybody. We love you here in Southern Country. Get out and enjoy the weather.

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10: 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And, what are we going to do here? I don't know. And I've got too many screens up on my computer. I've got to get another computer to switch between all this stuff. What do we got here? A Flock of Dimes and a track entitled Amelia.

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2: This is Ed Koch, the mayor of New York City. 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
3: 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And we had music, I think. What do we have, Ed? 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
4: 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The Monks with Nice Legs, Shame About the Face. Somewhat cringy lyrics these days, but it's a great tune. The Suite with AC/DC, Rockpile, and Teacher Queen, and Sheer Heart Attack, which, strangely enough, is not on the album titled Sheer Heart Attack. It's in News of the World for some strange reason. Roxy Music and Pajama Rama, Eddie Fontaine.
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4: Pleasure Ground with Life of Jade, Texas, and Drawing Crazy Patterns, Judy Collins and Early Morning Rain, Suzanne Walmold and Flight Tonight, The Marine Girls and Lazy, it says Lazy Girls here, it's actually Lazy Ways. You think I would learn how to write by now. Oh, and I can't edit that, right? So I need to go back up here and change it to there, and The Shams and Only a Dream, Big Thief with Shark Smile and starting stuff, Flock of Dimes, and a track entitled Amelia, here on the radio station WRSU-FM, New Brunswick, Rutgers University. Now, can I fix this? If I click that button, I can change that. Can I do that? Yeah, there we go. All right, now I gotta go back, scroll down, click that button. 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WRSU-FM, New Brunswick, Rutgers University, host Ed Wong, frequency modulated broadcast, college radio. It is, it's not August yet. August 14th, yours truly, along with Pete Santiago and the one and only Matt Pinfield, will be DJing over at New Brunswick Elks for your Melody Reflux Pleasure. Doors at 7. We haven't figured out set times yet. But my guess is Matt will go on, not immediately, but at some point early-ish, and then get to be Matt. So, the next morning, Saturday morning on this radio show, Matt should be up in the studio doing whatever it is Matt and I end up doing. But hopefully it'll be a rocking good time. And then on Saturday, August 15th, another night of Matt Pinfield at the Elks, along with Tom Kanak, with a new album release, and the Anderson Council. And I understand Matt will be doing a special set, and it's not as Opium Vala. I guess they could do some Opium Vala type songs, but I don't know what's on there, but it's Matt Pinfield. Yes, it's a weekend with Matt, as they say, on the stage, right? DJing, singing, being Matt. Great to see him again. Always a great time working with Matt Pinfield. That's Friday night, August 14th, and Saturday night, August 15th. Two different nights, two different events. One Matt Pinfield. Here on the radio, WRSU-FM, New Brunswick, Rutgers University, hosted Wong Frequency Modulated
3: broadcast college radio. Not very awake. I need to find some coffee. Hi, Dana. I'm not sure the people in the car with Dana are tolerating this, but well, let's just keep rolling right along because it's that Ed Wong kind of thing. Yeah, and let's see, at least this track, I don't know if the set will, where the set will end up, but this track is on that, what did they call it? What's the listener call? That Matt Pinfield sound, the Pixies, and here comes your man.

Yeah, the crime and the passion that you get, that you get from all around this world, and they hate you for that. Say you're a tramp, a dirty, no good little whore, but you're not, you're my friend. 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
1: What's that?
0: 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What's that?
1: You should be ashamed of yourself.
0: Why?
1: Calling people ugly.
0: I didn't call you ugly.
1: What did you say?
0: I said you was ruined, that's all.

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10: 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I am not, because I am in Los Angeles.
11: Yes, indeed. 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Frequency modulated broadcast college radio coming to you via the penthouse suite of the Rutgers Student Center, high above College Avenue in the banks of ye old Raritan. And we had a lot of music there. What do we have, Ed? Can you hit the button? Does that work? No. Somewhere around here. Where is Ed?
12: He's over in the other
11: studio, trying to figure out how he gets this microphone to work, but I'm not sure if it's, is it a wire problem?
12: Or is it a problem inside the...
11: I don't know. It looks like it's a wiring problem. Well, is it inside this block, or is it inside over here? That one?
12: No.
11: Well, that one makes it work, but is that what it is? Or is it not? It's not that. Maybe it's in there. It works for like a split second, and then it disappears again. Anyway, music from Jacques Dutronc and C'est pas si facile. Jacques Brel.
12: And Brooks Sales.
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11: with Say Man. The Rose of Avalanche and Goddess. Hollywood Stars and King of the Nighttime World, All Pairs and You. 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Starting us off with Here Comes Your Man on the radio. WRSU-FM New Brunswick. Rutgers University. Yeah, a lot of francophone in here because it's that time of the year. And I know I haven't been doing it because of everything else that's been going on. Yes, indeed. It's Tour de France. It's hot. It's sticky. It's July. And, of course, it is. Today is the 25th. So that means, yes, the tour is nearing its final day, which I assume is tomorrow, if it's normally like the tour. Fairly unusual is today's stage. I guess they wanted to add a little bit of excitement. It's El Duez. The stage is over already. So El Duez it is. And my other understanding, and I'm a bit confused because I haven't been following it too closely, is Alpe d'Huez was ridden over twice in this particular tour. Although, it's, you know, there's different ways to go up and down Alpe d'Huez.

But there seemed to be an issue with a crash, and Carapaz wins the stage in today's Tour de France, which of course doesn't have a whole lot to do with the overall winner. So Pogačar in the pink jersey wins today's, Thomas Pogačar in the yellow jersey. Still is in the yellow jersey, which pretty much cements the yellow jersey for tomorrow. So another year of Pogačar. And Carapaz wins the stage and king of the mountain. So there we go. In today's Tour de France, I hadn't been following it that well. The only thing I actually saw this year in Tour de France was a video of a bunch of drunken spectators arguing over the free stuff that the promotional trucks throw on the ground for the various racers. Some of you may not know that the Tour de France actually started off as a newspaper promotion. Basically, they wanted to sell newspapers. So the idea was to have this Tour de France, so you'd have to buy the newspaper to see what was going on in the race. And because of that, it was always a promotion fest long before World Cup became a thing, or Formula One became the Leviathan that it is today. Tour de France was the promotional thing. And so for many of these little towns, the Tour de France comes through the town. And of course, if you've seen a bike race, they're all coming by at like 25, 30 miles an hour. So they come whoosh right through the town, and it's like a few seconds. So to make a day's festival out of it, there's usually a train of sponsors, vans and cars up in the front and behind the riders, promoting, advertising, and typically, depending on what they're doing, they're giving away trinkets or samples or whatever. So it's basically an all-day parade with a bicycle race in the middle of it for a few minutes, except when it does things like Alpe d'Huez, when you get to climb the hill. So it's definitely an advertising spectacle first and an athletic endeavor second. Tour de France this year, and it's hot, sticky July. They didn't win on Bastille Day, as far as I understood. I guess it was a bit overshadowed by this year's World Cup. But the heck with all of that, I should just keep playing music. Matt Binfield will be here in the studio on August 15th. August 14th, the night before, Matt Binfield will be spinning along with yours truly and Pete Santiago at the New Brunswick Elks from 7 till midnight-ish, DJ night. And that evening of the 15th, after he is here in the studio, he'll be singing with the band Kanak and possibly Anderson Council. I'm not quite sure, but those two bands will be playing, and there'll be a special Matt Binfield set as well. Should be a Matt Binfield weekend indeed. That's August 14th and 15th. Next week, DJ Sunshine, did I get that right? Will be sitting in on my show, and we'll be doing a Melody Reflux retrospect, prospect. I'm not quite sure what she wants to do. But it's definitely supposed to be about Melody-ish music. We'll probably tell stories and play favorite songs with probably a bit of a background on all of those. So that's why there hasn't been quite that Melody Preflux thing going on today. I guess I should start rolling into that sometime, maybe now. I don't know. Is anyone out there in Radioland? Are you awake? Because I'm not. Oh, Gang of Four, and the heck with poverty.

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5: Yes, indeed. Thanks, Kathy, for letting everybody know what you're listening to. Coming to you via the penthouse suite of the Rutgers Student Center, high above College Avenue in the banks of ye old Raritan. Let's see if I can get Ed to tell us what we heard. Can I? Maybe. No, the wire is just not cooperating. You know, it's one of those, like, it works for a split second in one spot, and then it doesn't do it again
7: ever. Right. Ball of Confusion from Love and Rockets. Tones on Tails with their classic Go, otherwise known as Ya, Ya, Ya, Ya, Ya, Ya, Ya, Ya, Ya. Wide Boy Awake and the single version of Slang Teacher. Susie and the Banshees with Happy House. Public Image Limited and Rise from, what was that, like 84?
5: It was called Album or CD or something. Yeah, and we lost it again. Mighty Lemon Drops and Inside Out, House of Love, and Christine. The Smiths with Ask the Clash and Spanish Bombs. The Buzzcocks and You Say You Don't Love Me. The Ramones and Blitzkrieg Bop. Sham 69 and Hurry Up Harry. Killing Joke and War Dance. And Gang of Four with The Hell with Poverty, here on the radio, WRSU-FM, New Brunswick. Rutgers University, hosted along with a bit of an asthma spasm there. Where is my inhaler? It's somewhere. I thought I brought one with me, but I can't seem to remember where I put it. Where did I put it? Where did I put my brain? My brain hurts. Trying to make it through to 2 o'clock, trying to stay awake. I can take a nap before I go home, I guess. There was something I was supposed to say. Oh, August 14th and 15th is Matt Pinfield weekend. Matt Pinfield will be DJing Friday night, August 14th at the New Brunswick Elks, along with yours truly and Pete Santiago, playing stuff like just what you just heard. That Melody Reflux sound, a.k.a. that Matt Pinfield sound, at the Elks, relieve your happy memories. Then Saturday morning on this radio show, just like we're doing right now, Matt should be stopping by and doing that thing. And then Saturday night, the 15th, two bands, Kanak with a record release party, and Anderson Council helping open things up. And I understand a special set with Matt Pinfield singing. I don't know which songs he's going to do. We'll find out. You know, a lot of people who don't know him that well don't realize he's a dang good singer. And actually, he can play the piano among several instruments. So, a multi-talented man. Me, I can't even bang on the piano. I guess we'll try to keep going with that Matt Pinfield sound for the next hour, as this is, to some extent, Melody Preflux. Next week, DJ Sunshine will be with me doing more of that Melody Preflux sound with her own picks and faves from a very different perspective on the era. Well, you know, some of us were there and some people weren't. So that'll be an interesting discussion about songs that fit in and don't fit in. It's hard to describe unless you were actually there. You know, some of the one or two of the tracks I think I picked off of a compilation called Blitzed, which was about the Club Kids sound, and it was put together by one of the DJs who was one of the DJs at the club in the UK. And there's some interesting selections in there, and they don't necessarily make a whole lot of sense to me, but then I was never a club kid at Blitz, so that's why it wouldn't make sense to me. So similarly, for the melody, that Matt Pinfield Melody Bar sound, there's some things that seem kind of odd to some people who weren't there, because, well, I guess you had to have been there. WRSU-FM, New Brunswick, Rutgers University, said wrong frequency modulated broadcast, college radio. We did Tour de France. I need a nap. We talked about August. Trying to remember what else. I guess I'm supposed to do Subaru stories, but I haven't done anything. I did notice that there's a small plate on the bottom of the bell housing. I'm not sure why it has that. It's kind of almost like a flex plate inspection cover, except, of course, it's a manual, so there's no flex plate. What you see are the flywheel teeth. Now, I got a new cover to put on there, but the issue, of course, is not the cover. It's that the whole thing is kind of hidden behind a, for lack of better words, a cross member. So I'm not even sure I can get the cover on. Or I might not be able to get the cover like slipped in between the two things to even put it in. And even if I could get the cover slipped in, there might not be enough room to actually put the bolts in. So this may be an exercise in futility. The shop had the engine and the transmission out, so they were able to do that very easily, I'm sure. But I don't, so I can't, or I might not be able to. So that's one of my projects I got to do. And then the other project, of course, is I had the transmission reworked. And I had them put new bearings in it and new synchros. And also put in a torsion front differential, because it's a Subaru. So in a Subaru transmission, the front differential is actually in the bottom of the transmission, which I guess is a packaging thing. But in any case, the transmission crossmember, which is not the crossmember that's blocking access to the bell housing cover plate, it's further back. The transmission cradle, if you want to call it that, bolts to the underpan / tunnel where the transmission is. And the OEM piece is made up of like three different stamped pieces, so you can, it basically forms sort of an H. And those stamped pieces are held together with bolts with rubber bushings in them, so it gives it a little bit of cushioning, as well as a standard looking transmission cushion? Brace? What's the proper word for that? Mount? I guess like motor mount, transmission mount. In any case, mine was all dented up, and it got all dented up because at one point I started to jack the car up by the transmission cross member. Except unlike the transmission cross member on my 4Runner, which is actually, I guess, designed for off-roading, so it's pretty stout, the one in the Subaru is not. So it got all kind of wanked up, bent up, and it still worked, obviously, but when you try to put it back, it is a real pain to line everything up. So I was told by the shop that they managed to get it all back together, but they couldn't get it back together with the Group N stiffer transmission bushing. They had to put back all the OEM stuff, which was kind of, for lack of better words, worn out and broken, which is why you could get it in there. So I tried to do it, and I found the same thing, that when you put the Group N bushing on, you cannot get the transmission mount holes to line up at all, even with a little bit of a pry bar persuasion. So I found out that somebody makes an aftermarket cradle for it, which is all tubular and single piece, which I tried that. And then the problem I found is that's really designed for a WRX, which actually mounts the transmission about 3/8 of an inch higher. So I had to space the plate down. And when I finally got that done and spaced the plate down and bolted up, I found out the downside to a super stiff transmission cradle is that it's super stiff. And if it's solidly bolted to the floor pan, it now transmits all the engine noise straight into the cabin, which is really loud. So I finally found somebody who was parting out a car, and I was lucky to discover, thanks to the internet for this, by the way, that the part number for the manual transmission for the normal aspirated and the turbo motor are actually the same transmission crossmember. So I was able to get a crossmember off a normally aspirated car versus a turbo car, which is actually, the turbos are pretty rare. I was able to get another transmission mount, but I should have painted it before I put it on, and I didn't get a chance to do that. And I put it in there and finally got it up and running, but it isn't painted, so I need to pull it back down, paint it, let the paint dry, and then put it back up. So now that the weather is tapered off from being oppressively hot to merely just summer, that might be, I guess, this week's, upcoming week's project to work on that. So there we go. Transmission cradle on the Subaru. I still have a lot of Toyota parts projects to work on. I did find out that the heavy-duty transfer case castings are actually made by Advanced Adapters, not by Marlin. So I ordered some of those so I can build up a dual case. But I need to get the other pieces apart. I need to find out somebody who can vapor home them for me and then build up a dual transfer case. I need to order gears for that because I need to order 23 spline inputs and 4.70 gears, and I need a triple stick. What am I talking about again? I don't know. Here we go. Music. More of that Matt Binfield sound. Melody Reflux on Friday, not Saturday. Friday, August 14th. Trying to play stuff that might not get played there. There's definitely a plenty of great tracks to play. This is the single version of Pictures of You.

0: Yes, indeed. Good listening on that radio station, WRSU-FM, New Brunswick. Rutgers University, host Ed Wong, frequency modulated broadcast college radio, coming to you via the penthouse suite of the Rutgers Student Center, high above College Avenue in the banks of ye old Raritan. Right, and wait, what do I click here? No, I click that. No, wait, no, I click that goes that way, right? No, I have to click that one. There we go.
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0: WRSU FM, New Brunswick, Rutgers University, hosted Wong, Frequency Modulated Broadcast College Radio, coming to you via the penthouse suite of the Rutgers Student Center, high above College Avenue in the banks of ye old Raritan. I actually almost made it to 2 o'clock. What did we have music-wise? Is Ed going to be there? I don't know. Apparently Ed is still not there. You know, I have to fix this microphone or something. Something around your bones. Wow, it's very, very odd. Maybe it's this cord over here. Which cord is it? I don't know. It would be easier if I could just figure out which cord was bad. But now I don't know at all. So I guess if that one, maybe it's this piece over here. Or is it over here?
1: I don't know.
0: That's weird that
1: would work like holding it there. Clan of Xymox with Stranger. Hard to believe that's 1983. Roughly about the same time that New Order came out with Blue Monday. So is one or the other? I'm not sure. Certainly Blue Monday was a bigger dance floor hit, but the sound is very, very similar, I guess. Curve with Fate Accompli, Jim Carroll Band, and People Who Died. Talking Heads and Cross-Eyed and Painless. The Jam with Start. Eurogliders and Heaven Must Be There, Cowboys International and Thrash, Joy Division with Shadow Play, The Bolshoi and Happy Boy, Big Auto Dynamite and The Globe, and starting us up The Cure with the single version of Pictures of You.
0: Thanks, Ed, for letting us know what we heard here on the radio. A little bit after 2 o'clock, I'm going to put you back into Automation. Matt Pinfield will be in town the weekend of August 14th and 15th. That's a Friday and Saturday. Friday night, Matt Pinfield will be spinning with friends Pete Santiago and yours truly at the New Brunswick Elks. Saturday morning here on WRSU, Matt should show up and, I don't know, do whatever it is that Matt does, that special magic touch that he has. And then Saturday night, Anderson Council, Kanak, and Matt Pinfield doing a, I heard it's a special block set. I'm not quite sure how it's all going to go down. But hey, the man's going to be there. Come on down and say hi. Right. WRSU-FM, New Brunswick Rutgers University. Yes, that'll be all at the New Brunswick. Well, the outside stuff is at the New Brunswick Elks. Obviously, WRSU is here on the radio. What am I talking about? I really should be going. Actually, you know, I probably shouldn't be going quite yet because I'm not sure I'm actually okay to do that. Boy, that sounds like something it isn't either. I need a nap. But I did have a message that something about going to help Randy now do something. So I got to call Randy to see if he still needs a hand with whatever that project he had going on was all about. Thanks to Big Mike for calling in. I didn't quite catch what he said. Something about an alternator, and I had a vague recollection. We were talking a few weeks ago about a problem, an electrical problem, and I was mentioning it was a wonky alternator would do that. So glad he's got that all straightened out. You know, these days, like, remanufactured parts just aren't properly remanufactured. Like, somebody will just like pull it open and stick a new set of brushes in it or something like that. And they don't actually take it apart to see what's actually wrong with stuff. You know, so maybe it's not quite the brushes. Maybe it's the bearings are bad, which is why the brushes wear out funny, because the shaft is slightly out of alignment and it wobbles a little bit. And that's why the brushes are getting busted up, because they spring can't handle the load. I actually had a weird problem where the power window on the back of the Forerunner would like kind of slow down in the middle of it, which was where the arms were straight out, which would mean, of course, the peak power load on the motor. And, of course, an electric motor has peak torque at 0 RPM. But in any case, it would be a high torque area of the swing arm, which would mean large current draw. And later on a totally unrelated issue, I was messing around with the battery, and I realized the bolt holding the positive clamp was actually slightly loose. I mean, it wasn't loose, but it was slightly loose. So enough to, and I tightened it down, and now the motor works great. So kind of a weird thing to look at. Why am I talking about that? Why am I talking about any of that? I do need to get a new axle for the 4Runner. I need a, I guess it's a fourth generation. That would be like a 05 to 09 era 4Runner with the rear disc brakes, with the drum parking brake. I guess the new ones have a electric parking brake built into the caliper. Which in theory makes a rear disc swap easier because you don't have to source a parking brake. You just have to source a disc. The problem is, I don't trust it. I don't trust the electric parking brake. And then, of course, the modern ones have all these weird things because they're all like, it used to be just like a pair of wires, right? You know, like a positive and a minus. Like there's one's ground and some of them wouldn't even have two, right? It would ground through the caliper, so it would only have one wire, right? And it would be apply voltage and it's on, and the on apply voltage is off. But of course, parking brake, you don't want to apply voltage all the time because it'll run the battery dead. So I guess it probably has to have some kind of actuator to screw the thing in, and then you have to kind of give it a signal to screw the thing out. So you would think that, you know, it would just be three wires, a ground and an in signal and an out signal. But, of course, they don't do that. It's all a digital CAN signal. So now you have to have some specialized computer device to send the proper release, the parking brake signal. And, of course, you know, only the OEM will tell you what that signal is. So now you have to buy the OEM computer to do that. But they don't want to sell that to you. They only want to sell that to the dealers, which is exactly why I don't want an electric parking brake caliper. I'll use a drum brake. And in fact, the advantage of a rear drum brake, other than the disadvantage that a rear drum brake, if you get mud in it from off-roading, doesn't work very well. Don't go off-roading with it. A drum brake is self-energizing. So it actually holds, once it's engaged, as the car starts to roll, it engages tighter because it's a drum brake. The centrifugal angle force pulls the drum tighter. Now, if you're wondering why, oh, well, that's really good. That means brakes are self-energizing. That should make better brakes. But the problem, of course, is they overheat, which is why drum brakes were used for many years on cars in the front because they're self-energizing. The problem is if you're trying to do massive stops all the time, they overheat and then the heat transfers into the brake fluid and the brake fluid boils off. What am I talking about? WRSU FM New Brunswick, Rutgers University, Osed Wong. I'll see you all next week. Next week, special guest DJ Sunshine. I think her name's Ava? Do I have that right? We'll be up here and we'll be doing that Matt Pinfield Melody Bar sound here on the radio station. Where is the stuff that I need? I need the 2 o'clock stuff. There's one, there's two. No wonder why that's still showing up. I didn't click that. There we go. 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
0: Yes, indeed, that's what this is. WRSU-FM, oh, way past 2 o'clock. And time for me to go get a nap, download the show, put all this stuff away. It takes like an hour plus to get the show set up and takes close to that to get it unset up. So hopefully we'll be doing all of that. Well, offline, back into automation. I'll see y'all next week.

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0: Get hurt in the game? 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

A night is a thief, sings Poetry's Rope. Steals the colors of the day. It's kind of pretty if you like words. For my dog, the night's exactly true. Because there are colors of night. The burning red of passion, the angry green of jealousy, and the ugly, terrifying black of fear.

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0: Don't you wish your life came with a warning app?
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2: Uh-oh.
0: Life doesn't always give you time to change the outcome, but prediabetes does. With early diagnosis and a few healthy changes, you can reverse prediabetes and prevent or delay type 2 diabetes. 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
3: 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Including, of course, a taste of that Matt Bloomfield sound from the golden era of college radio. 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
4: 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I am not, because I am in Los Angeles.

0: Here's a fun fact for you. The average chameleon can point their eyes in two different directions. On the other hand, the average human can't. So unless you're a chameleon, there's absolutely no way you can focus on texting and driving at the same time. So don't do it, unless you're a chameleon.
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